0: 7296 Union Corners Road. You got a male or a person, rather, shooting off a firearm. No description. No further information. Complaint is in campsite 1.
1: I'm sorry, you can try now.
0: Yeah.

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1: 133, Sparta.
0: How do you start with 137 until you close this, please?
1: 10-400.
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0: Je sais pas quoi tu comprends. They've got a blue Subaru and a blue Hyundai in the campsite. And she says it sounds like it's coming from the main road.

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0: She's on 2406 Country Lane in the village. Meeting with Alicia, who stated her neighbor weed whacked half of her garden. 406 Country Lane.
1: 10-4.

0: Five Sheriff House, complaint.
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0: 3132 Fowlerville Road in York between Mayor Lane and Milroy Road to meet with Hunter for the VIN verify.
1: Over.
2: Four oh six dispatch. Oh yeah, the service 404 is in.
0: So far.
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0: All the way to jail.

0: 그렇죠, 귀찮.
1: 식당.
0: 6-10, I guess I'll make it a suspicious condition for now. You can advise if you want to change. Being behind the Catholic Charities building, 34 East State Street, you got a male, black, or Hispanic, thin build, with neutral colored clothing and a backpack, lying on the ground behind the building, apparently told to complain he's going to camp there. She's concerned because there's kids in the area. 34 East State Street.
2: Copy, in route.
0: Sorry, when are you going to ratify with him?

0: That's your 651.
1: 651, I copy.
0: That's not worth it. I'm
2: very concerned.
0: 1-3.
2: Out of the jail, my 15 ending is 71442.
0: 71442, that's jail.
2: I have a 697.
0: That was 6-3.

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0: 2023 Avon, Genesee Road in front of the New Way Pool Start. It's going to be for the deer struck. They're still alive in the roadway.
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4: 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And it looks like they're pulling into 3 Patty Lane.
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1: I had to do the jobber data on both.
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1: 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Vaughn has a valid Class D out of Dansville, -29, just an OOP.
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0: 46.
2: Dispatcher 166, Sheriff's Office complaint. Okay, by the sergeant, could you do a check the welfare going over to 34.5 Washington Street in Livonia? We'll be checking on John. EMS just cleared there. In-laws are calling now stating that they were talking to him, sounded very confused and heavy breathing, and then stopped talking on the phone with an open line disconnected, and they can't get him back on the line. 34.5 Washington Street, Livonia.
1: Copy.
3: Two 984
4: You just caught that law enforcement job.
5: We're in the village. We're going to have to act over there.
2: 10-4 166.
1: Go ahead.
2: Just advising, Livonia EMS overheard this one. They're going to stop by there in the village as well.
1: 10-4

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1: I'm clear.
0: Clear with 15, clear of the jail tonight.
1: And on your way to 3601 Retzhoff Road, be an assist on that.
0: Over.
2: Got it, 10-4. 10-4, fire dispatch, you can show us on location.
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0: Sur sur en face face.
1: En face face.
0: Okay, when you clear that job, can you write? Let me start over again. When you clear your job, could you write by with 138 as he's a two car response? 138, if you didn't see that.
1: Number.
2: I'll take the backup from Geneseo.
0: 119 is going to take the backup 155, you can disregard.

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0: I'm going to cancel. Brian's still over at the LCJ.
1: Pepper. 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
1: 2984?
0: We're with the patient. He's fine. I don't know if you need law to continue for a report, but otherwise they're all set.
1: 10-4, thank you. 6.
2: Go ahead.
1: EMS on location stated that the patient is all set.
2: Copy.

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1: Showed up at the Caledonia, 23 Alpine Lane. The neighbors out there harassing the other neighbor, yelling and threatening them. I believe stems from the earlier incident that 138 was on.
0: No more.
1: Special 138.
2: 151 special.
1: One. Couple cars in there. 151 standby. 138, go ahead.
2: Over to assist,
1: and 151, like I said, stand by one, please. 138, are you able to ride by with him prior to your complaint?
3: 10-9.
1: All right, disregard the switch.
0: I'm in Caledonia. I'll take the backup.
1: 163, thank you. And 151, got it now.
0: Can you change Silverton says Arrow did not wish an accident report.
1: Capper.

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1: Oh.
0: Please respond to 10 Chestnut Ave in the Village, meeting with Laura, who says her 13-year-old son is throwing things down the stairs and making himself throw up and putting the throw up on the windows. 10 Chestnut Ave.
1: Copy.
0: Would you like a second card?
1: No.
0: 10-4.
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0: 610, just keep your eyes open. I don't have anybody else in the area for right now. Got a report of a vehicle traveling southbound now on 36. Complaint of police are heading to your neck of the woods there, last seen towards Buster. It's a blue minivan with jersey tag on it, 167 Victor Yankee Adam. High rates of speed and swerving all over the road.
1: Got it.
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4: Head traffic complaint is headed south on 36.
0: South on 36 from Peoria, right?
4: 10-4, I'm clear. You can send me down.

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0: 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I don't know if it's good or not.
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1: Marine 2.
0: 5801 Marietta. Just south of Longport.
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0: South of Longport.
1: Pepper.

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0: Copy.
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2: Poplar Stonehill.
1: 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Lake Forest Trail, Park 5129 East Lake Road. Rebecca, is that it? Again, discount?
2: Stand for.
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4: 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Same as ending. 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

0: 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Sounds like he's in talks, and they're refusing to separate, but they're just verbal at this time.
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1: Northbound 46.

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First, let's to Livonia for your ambulance calling in service. 34 and a half Washington Street in the village of Livonia, between North Main Street and Main Street. John, who fell in the bathroom, he looks like he'd be uninjured. It's 34. Please write special to Livonia for your ambulance showing in service. 34 and a half Washington Street in the village of Livonia, between North Street and Main Street. For the 80-year-old male who fell in the bathroom, uninjured. 34.

0: 2966.
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1: Did you need an ALS unit for that call on Washington Street?
0: That's a negative. Did I hit the ALS button?
1: You did, no worries. 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
0: 10-4. I'm sorry. Thank you.

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0: 300 Laughlin Lane, if you could meet Jamie at the stop sign by Brookside Apartments on Laughlin Lane. She would like to report an issue that happened last week. 300 Laughlin Lane at the stop sign.
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1: 24-6.
0: Ocean, Lincoln Adam. 1-7. OOLA, 1B7. 390 southbound, mile marker 27.
1: Southbound at 27.

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2: 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It's gonna be Adams at blank.
0: Adams at blank. Dispatch 1-3-8 for that one. 1-3-8, can you respond to 1483 Cebu 436 apartment 3, the town of Portage? The caller said that she was worried about her husband, would like him to be checked up on. He's not answering the phone calls, and when she did speak with him a couple minutes ago, he was upset. 1483 Cebu 436 apartment 3.

0: Special 18-46.
1: 4-6.
0: Trooper Bay requested the Groveland Correctional Facility for the drones flying over the facility. Apparently, it's an ongoing issue.
1: Affirmative, I'll be in out.
0: Delta.
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2: 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It's gonna be Richmond Mills, looks like.
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0: King Robert, David 9445, KRD 9445, I'll be southbound, south 10.
1: Southbound, south 10.

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0: 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It's going to be 15A by the county line.
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0: 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It's going to be 15A by Rexel.
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1: 1-6-3.
0: Mary Henry George 3213 MHG 3213 southbound 7.
1: Southbound 7.

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0: 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It's going to be Katie Bill by Shelley.
1: Katie Bill by Shelley.
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2: 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I'll be Plank and Stonehill.
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0: Yeah, clear.

0: Fire Dispatcher 2, Nunde Fire, a engine and manpower is being requested to fill in at the Fillmore Fire Hall, 20 South Genesee Street in Fillmore, while they work a structure fire. That's Fire Dispatcher 2, Nunde Fire, a engine and manpower is being requested to fill in at the Fillmore Fire Hall, 20 South Genesee Street, while they work a structure fire.
1: 420, 2, we are out to Fillmore.
0: Copy 420, 2, you're out to Fillmore.

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0: Receive a call from a Miranda who stated her mother, Gina, who is 53 years old and has brain cancer and her memory's been off. She was supposed to be leaving Rochester. She left, and now she's making her way back to Rochester. The caller is unable to get a hold of her, and she is concerned. She believes she's in the area of mile marker 43.4 northbound and exit 8. She will be driving a black BMW of a plate of Adam Charles, Adam A117.
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0: room. I will notify Monroe as well.
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0: 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It's going to be Plank at Green Village.
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0: I was. Just tell her I'll give her a call back in like 5 minutes.
1: 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Dispatcher 166 and 151, your status?
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0: Coming back to a Nicole Red Gonzalez correction on a 2017 Volkswagen color blue. The driver is a valid Class D expires in 2018.
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0: If you can respond with fire to 6076 East Avon Lanner Road, the East Chatford Motel between Bronson Hill Road and Jenks Road, in the town of Avon, commercial fire alarm showing zone 140, general fire, 6076 East Avon Lanner Road, town of Avon.
1: Copy and route.
2: Fire Sector 2, East Avon, for your fire department, be requested to 6076 East Avon Lima Road in the town of Avon, between Bronson Hill Road and Jenks Road, for the commercial fire alarm showing zone 140, say general fire, can be on Ops 1. Say Fire Sector 2, East Avon, your fire department is being requested to 6076 East Avon Lima Road in the town of Avon, between Bronson Hill Road and Jenks Road, for the commercial fire alarm, showing a general at zone 140, Ops 1.

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0: Mary Charles George, 3603, MCG 3603, 39 southbound, just south of 8.
1: Southbound, southbound, southbound.

0: 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One around the scene. We were able to silence the alarm. Everything is okay.
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Flight Center 2 CHS, your ambulance is being requested to 199 Spring Street in the Village of Caledonia, between Mill Street and George Street. 73-year-old female, constantly breathing with abdominal pain. 34. Three Flight Center 2 CHS, your ambulance is being requested to 199 Spring Street in the Village of Caledonia, between Mill Street and George Street. 73-year-old female with abdominal pain. 34.

KEA 535 11 Sydney, prepare to copy 1066 item 1 of today's date. Cancels yesterday's 1065. The subject, Alice L. Luddington, has been located. No acknowledgements necessary.

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0: Respond to 5450 Gamble Road between Barbara Hill Road and Cooter Hill Road in the town of Groveland for the canine complaint. 5450 Gamble Road, town of Groveland.
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0: 6105 East Avon Lima Road, between Bronson Hill Road and Jenks Road. A Waystone restaurant meeting with Stefan, the town of Avon, for the repossession. Owner is not aware. 6105 East Avon Lima Road, Waystone restaurant, Avon.
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1: 165, Barber Hill Road, for one.
0: Respond to the area of mile marker 40 northbound on 390 for the injured deer in the middle of the lane. It's going to be mile marker 40 northbound near the fault line, Town of Groveland.
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0: 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Both occupants reporting negative injury. The motorcycle is still on the road.
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2: 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Gonna be Genesee, just east of Red Sauce.
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2: 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Adam Frank 421 boy, AF421B Main Street York Road.
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1: 130.
0: I've also got another DV for you. Wait when you're ready.
1: Go ahead.
0: Ontario, Adam Edward 344B, AD344B. And he's got a blown tire on his right side, it's unrelated. And the first truck has hit a brake fire. They're both going to be out of commission here roadside. They're not a hazard. They've got help on the way. They're going to call if they need further assistance.
1: Just to confirm, they're both on the same job.
0: You can create a second one for the second trailer because they're unrelated.
1: 10-4.

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0: I'm going to be clear for now. They both have help on the way and they're not blocking. They're going to be calling back when help arrives to help with traffic.
1: 10-4.

0: 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I'm in service, 404's out. A job for 46 Lincoln for a burning complaint. What's going on?
1: 10-4-4-3.

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0: There's no Mount Morris on right now. Can you check the area of Stanley Street and Paradise Lane in the village? Caller says there's a raccoon walking down the road. Did not appear ill, though. She just wanted somebody to check it out. Stanley and Paradise.
1: 10-4.

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0: 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Did my companion want to be spoken with?
1: That's negative.
0: 10-4, I'll be clear. JOA.
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0: If you could respond to 13 Branch Street in the Tunnel of Odeon between School and Commercial Street, you're meeting with Lauren for an assist. Details will be in the job. It's 13 Branch Street.
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0: 8 Camden Street between Clinton and Elizabeth. 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He has somebody on his cameras trying to get into his house around 6 this morning. 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
1: 10-4.

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0: Curtis Fetcher to Genesee over your ambulance showing on status Livingston County for the mutual aid ambulance requested over to 4274 Courtney Drive in the town of Geneseo between Hammocks Drive and Volunteer Road for the 79-year-old female that fell with a back pain. Ready for. 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Ready for.
1: Six four from Avon.
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For the 79-year-old female, left out overnight with a back pain, priority 4

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0: 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Thank you, Jenny.
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0: I'm going to take you to 4822 Littleville Road in the town between Darby Road and Reservoir Road, meeting with Joanne for a fraud report. 4822 Littleville Road in the town of Alabama.
1: 10-4 403
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0: Mary Charles Boy, 8135, MCB 8135. I'll be 36 at the prison.
1: You will be 36 at the prison.

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3: 20 for 3.
2: Lincoln Frank Victor 4286 LFE 4286 390 southbound mile marker 41.
3: Southbound 41.

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0: 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Has he made any threats towards himself or others?
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0: 165, be advised. 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
1: And four.
0: It's going to be a Subaru Impreza. Color white.
1: Has he left the residence yet? Coming telephone on 15, about to come up on the residence. 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

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All units hold to your emergency traffic only. 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
1: 165 dispatch. 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
0: Got the opening the area out with a suspect, no firearm. All units can resume normal traffic on the main channel.

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0: 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Is it refraining from?
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1: You get started towards 100 Clayton Heights, apartment 202. Sending an ambulance there for a 1-year-old male that's having trouble breathing. 100 Clayton Heights, apartment 202.
0: 10-4.

0: Fire Specter 2, Geneseo Free Ambulance showing on status, Livingston County for the mutual aid ambulance with ALS requested over to 100 Clayton Heights, apartment 202 in the village of Geneseo. For the one-year-old male that's having trouble breathing, 31. That's Fire Dispatcher 2, Geneseo Free Ambulance showing on status, Livingston County for the mutual aid ambulance with ALS requested over to 100 Clayton Heights, apartment 202 in the village of Geneseo for the one-year-old male that has trouble breathing, 31.
1: Problem.
0: 637 from Allen.

For dispatcher to Geneseo, second page for your ambulance drug on status request over to 100 Clayton Heights, apartment 202 in the village of Geneseo. For the 1-year-old male, the trouble breathing, 41.

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0: Timing you out.
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0: 24-4.
1: George Paul Henry, 4372. GPH, 4372. B-15 at John Deere.
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0: Fire Dispatcher 2, Livingston County, excuse me, you're putting an ambulance on standby. York, your fire department is requested over to Main Street by Mount Pleasant Road in the town of York for the smell of gas that's near the intersection. Your assignment's going to be on Ops 1. As Fire Dispatcher 2, Livingston County, if you can put an ambulance on standby. York, your fire department is requested over to Main Street by Mount Pleasant Road in the town of York for the smell of gas near the intersection. Your assignment's going to be on Ops 1.
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0: This year, 35411. 35411 for reports, please.
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0: I'm 0-6. There's nothing here at the Green Bins. 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

0: 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We'll be on location, out investigating.
1: 174 is on location, out investigating. 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
1: 10-4.
0: 2647 Anderson between Main Street and Limerick Road. Could you possibly injure a raccoon in the side yard? 2647 Anderson.
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0: 5707 East Lake Road, that's the Southern Shores Campground. For the 901 open line of voices in the background, it did pick up on the callback, but with no reply. There's nothing in-house for it. Spotting a second row from the road, trailer on the corner. 5707 East Lake Road.
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1: 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You got an ETA for them?
0: Negative. Last I heard, they were coming from Pavilion.
1: Steve. So with the County EMS Second Service with our thanks.
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1: I'm clear 115 in the jail tonight. Do you have any calls pending? See them.
0: Just the 911 investigation at 116 is going to.
1: 10-4.

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0: 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We're going to be clear of the gas call. 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
0: I have an ARC subject on the phone from Hertz Corporate Security. What can I speak with you? Can I send him through?
1: 10-4, cell phone, please.

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0: 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Can I send through to you?
1: Just take down his info. I'll call him later.

Professor 1E44901. The area of Nexus 6 northbound off ramp, you're going to be looking for a white tanker truck that had brown food leaking all over it. They did pull over by exit 6. Look for exit 6 in the white tanker.

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1: One, three, four, dispatch, 10-0. One, three, four. Unreadable plate, it will be a gold GMC pickup truck, older body, I'll be plank and coy.
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0: Fire dispatcher to Geneseo, freight ambulance showing on status Livingston County for the ambulance with ALS requested over to 4302 Gateway Drive. That's the Rochester Regional Health. You're going to go into the Geneseo Family Medicine side entrance for the 33-year-old male with a possible stroke symptom. Started a few hours ago. Priority 2. That's fire dispatcher to Geneseo, freight ambulance showing on status Livingston County for the mutual aid ambulance with ALS requested to 4302 Gateway Drive. The Geneseo Family Medicine side entrance for the 33-year-old male with a possible stroke symptoms started a few hours ago. Ready to.
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0: I have a Jeff Resnick on the phone for you.
1: Please answer.

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That's the Geneseo Family Medicine for the 53-year-old male with a possible stroke, party 2.

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0: 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I'm pulling in a quick fill off Main Street in Lima.
1: 10-4, quick fill on Lima, off Main Street. First off, complaint.
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1: Do you respond to 1681 Oak Holdings Road in the town of Avalon between Acorn Trail and North Avalon Road? You may meet with David Hurd for a fraud report. It's 1681 Oak Holdings Road in the town of Avalon.
2: 10-4 en route.

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0: 2024. I have another one of those drivers looking to speak to you.
1: Sorry.
2: Seven ten dispatch. Come through, dear. 710. King King William 6287. KKW 6287. 436 just passed of you.
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1: 154.
0: George Robert John 5049, GRJ 5049. I'll be 36 at exit 4 overpass. Night copy the status.
1: 10-4, 36, exit 4 overpass.

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1: 154.
0: John Charlie Lincoln, 6373, JCL 6373. Use Northbound at 4.
1: Northbound at 4.

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1: 1-6-3.
0: Henry George Charles, 2462, HGC 2462, and I'll be flying back door.
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0: 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I'll be Mill Street at South Walnut.
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0: 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I'm the 1724 Slyker Hill Dakota Shores.
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1: Hold on, 5-4.
0: Pennsylvania, Nora, Boy, Edward, 0849, NVE 0849, Northbound at 4.
1: Northbound at 4, with Pennsylvania.

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1: 116, over.
0: Can you respond with the ambulance 404 Lake and Lake Glen Drive in Livonia for the 15-year-old female chest pains, trouble breathing?
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0: 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Priority 2.
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0: 243 traffic.
1: 243.
0: New York, Lincoln, Adam Frank, 7758, LAF, 7758, 390 southbound at 63.
1: Southbound at 63.

0: Pleasure 165.
1: Oh, 165, 256, pardon.
0: I have a recalled MVC from 5651 Sutton Point North in Groveland from last week, 158 handle. The homeowner has photos of the vehicle that struck their vehicle. He wanted to provide 5651 Sutton Point North.
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3: One 143 West Florida.
2: 143 to you, mile marker 34.4 northbound on 390. We've got some debris in the left passing lane. Mile marker 34.4 northbound, dangerous condition.
3: 10-4. One 235 dispatch.
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2: 154.
1: Mary Victor Nora 2968, MVN 2968, northbound at 22.3.
2: Northbound at 22.3.

0: 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In the area, checking.
1: Checking the area.
2: Well, 125, we got a second call, and they got this at mile marker 34.0 northbound.
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2: 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Was highway updated? The property got hit. Step forward, thank you.

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1: 243.
0: Lincoln King William 9400, LKW 9400, 390 southbound at 63.
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2: 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Livingston County for the mutual aid ambulance and ALS requested over to 50 East South Street. That's a noise urgent care in Geneseo for the 2-year-old female with difficulty breathing. 32. That's fire dispatcher to Geneseo for your ambulance showing on status. Livingston County for the mutual aid ambulance along with your ALS request over to 50 South Street. That's a noise urgent care here in Geneseo for the 2-year-old female with difficulty breathing. It's 32.

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0: 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I'm going to be East Main at Elm.
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Pardon, dispatcher, to Geneseo, second page for ambulance showing on status, request over to 50 South Street. That's a noise, urgent care for the 2-year-old female, difficulty breathing, priority 2.

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0: 5505.
1: 502, I'm in service. 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
0: 502, head over to 11 Mustang Circle, apartment 102. Check the welfare of a Renee Evans, 58-year-old female. She's been sick recently. Call is there to take her to an appointment, but she's not answering the door, and her vehicle is in the lot. 11 Mustang.
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1: Yeah.
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1: David Henry Edward Edward 439, DHEE 439, Northbound 390 exit 4.
0: Northbound 4.

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1: Out front of 75 Plum Drive, the caller says there's a black Chevy Silverado with a cat locked inside of it. 75 Plum Drive.
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0: Dispatch 502 and 137, if you could take the backup. 133 Main Street between Park Street and South Street. So commercial burglar alarm showing the Restore store, showing the open front door with no key holders at this time. 502 and 137 for the backup. 133 Main Street between Park Street and South Street. It's going to be the Restore Geneseo showing the open front door. Units responding, acknowledge.
1: 502. 137.
0: Copy both.
2: One, six, and just I can take backup. I'm coming up on Main Street now.
0: Someone 6 1 1 3 7 is on Main.

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0: 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Are you able to brake for an animal complaint on Simpson Road?
1: Sure.
0: 2989 Simpson Road, between Main Street and McPherson Road. I have a mini horse with her baby foal that keep going in and out of the roadway. 2989 Simpson.
1: 10-4, do we know if there's an owner?

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1: 137.
0: If you can respond over to 67 Mill Street, that's the Hillside Department's there in Nunday. Department 322, meeting with Kimberly for the larceny, not in progress. 67 Mill Street.
1: Yeah, you can show me now.
2: Plenty of 4-3, traffic stop.
0: 24-3.
2: New York, Lincoln, Frank, Paul, 6663, LFP 6663, 390 southbound, mile marker 41.
0: Southbound 41.

0: Frank Fetcher 2, Livingston County for an EMLS 1, Daly Lane, Village of Avon. Off a Reeves tree for a 77-year-old male, conscious, alert, and breathing, fallen with laceration of the head. He'll be sitting outside in a chair.
1: Okay.
0: Frank Fetcher 2, Livingston County for an EMLS 1, Daly Lane, Village of Avon. Off of Reed Street for the 77-year-old male, fallen with a laceration of the head, sitting outside in a chair, 44.
2: 637 from Hamptons.
0: 37 from Hamptons.
2: 209.
0: 209, we're sending the emails to 1 Valley Lane off of Reed Street for the 77-year-old male fallen with a laceration of the head. He'll be sitting outside in a chair.

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0: 243.
2: Pennsylvania, Marytown, Edward 1863, MTE 1863, 390 southbound, south 63.
0: Southbound, south 63.

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1: New York, Lincoln William Robert, 8430, LWR 8430, 390 southbound, 63.
0: Southbound 63.
2: AD26-10 New York.
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0: 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We'll be in route to Strong. Or 6-7. Scratch that. We'll be going to Thompson.
1: 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Going to Thompson.

0: 46 round. 49 William Street in the Village. To the Hammond Place Apartments. 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All day long. Possibly outside.
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1: In front of 186 Main Street, the male's now walking northbound on Main Street for a public urination. He's wearing a white tank top, blue backpack, and pulling a red wagon.

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0: 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Caller has stated that it happens every Friday at 3 and every Saturday at noon. 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
0: Was I EMS to the Faulkner apartment for a medical alarm, phase one?
1: Come on.
2: For your second ambulance showing status, to respond to the Faulkner apartments, 236 Main Street. It's a general medical alarm. Alarm company states that you'll see a red light when you walk in that should indicate where it's going off. 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It's a general medical alarm. They're stating that there's a red light when you walk in that should indicate where the alarm is going off.

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1: CR for a warrant suspect. I'm headed to 160 Main Street for ATL.
0: 160 Main Street.
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0: 7346 East Main Street in the Village of Lima off of Buell Ave and Elm Street for the 240-30 complaint meeting with Lindsay. 7346 East Main Street, Village of Lima.
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0: Location 531.

0: 243, traffic stop.
1: 243.
0: Henry, 1994, HHH, 1994, 390 southbound, 63.
1: Southbound, 63.
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0: Respond to 12 Marks Trailer Court in the town of Danville. Call report two dogs that are living in the home with no AC. Have been there by themselves for a couple weeks. State that a female does come about twice a day to check up on them. 12 Marks Trailer Court.
1: No problem.
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1: 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He yelled at her that he was going to kick her ass and has a pocket knife on the side of him as well and went back to his apartment.
2: 10-12, you know.
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0: Can you respond to the Dansville PD parking lot in a red GMC Blazer? There's going to be a Daniel and a Suzanne subject regarding a $36,000 fraud.
1: 10-4 en route.

0: Hi, dispatcher to Livingston County and York first responders. 1760 Old State Road in the town of York between Covington Road and Wallace Road for the 99-year-old male, conscious, alert, and breathing with chest pain. It's a priority two. Fire dispatcher to Livingston County EMS and York first responders. 1760 Old State Road in the town of York between Covington and Wallace Road for the 99-year-old male, conscious, alert, and breathing with chest pain. It's a priority two.
1: Can you start towards 1760 Old State Road in the town of York for the 99-year-old male with chest pain? Going to be a priority 2 EMS.
2: Hey, I mean, just going
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2: 125 dispatch, 15 by 1 male.
3: 15 by 1 male.
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0: 5 in Athena.
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1: 4 or 6. 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
0: Thanks.

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1: Go ahead.
0: The Sam Nora Boy 7309, SND 7309, I'll be northbound 390 north of 10.
1: Northbound north of 10, Georgia.
0: One, six, for dispatch, I'll be out.
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1: 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James one.
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0: 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Milan East State.
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0: It's going to be a Maryland tag, 6, Frank Lincoln, 7300, 6FL, 7300. It's going to be northbound,
1: north of 10 on Maryland.

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0: 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He is not allowed to be there.
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1: 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I'll be at 21 Genesee Street, Mount Morris.
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0: 2, Marine 2?
1: Marine 1.
0: It's going to be near the beach comber at the south end, straight in the middle. A caller that's in a white boat reported that a blue and white jet ski is doing circles around a person and been leaving for about an hour. It's going to be near waypoint 147.
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1: Cover 48 for engine.
0: If you can check the area of the RDME substation coming out of Mount Morris for a male who was supposed to be in a camouflage kayak and was supposed to be picked up by his significant other and was not there, and now she can't get a hold of him. It's going to be 5812 Mount Morris Road right at the inlet there in Lester.
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2: Mary Henry George 3886 MHG 3886. I'll be southbound to South Sutton.
1: Southbound to Sutton. Your 406 status.
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0: We'll be out with a jet ski, 7187, George Nora. In front of 5780, 87 Joy Road.
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1: Flight Fishery, 390 Northbound, 10.
0: Have a third party report of a family trouble at the Quick Lease gas station in East Avon, 1655 Lakeville Road. Have a report of a female that's refusing to get into a white vehicle with black stripes with a male subject, and apparently the vehicle was following her.
1: Okay.
2: One plus five copies.
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0: How are you doing?

0: Washington for dispatch. Did the vehicle turn on the Jenks Road?
1: That's affirmative.
0: I mean, please update me when I advise you.

0: One, that's going to be all on that. Got a plane when you're ready.
1: Go ahead.
0: Triviana Mustang, Lincoln Zebra, David, 3806, LZD 3806.
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2: What process is special?
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2: Air Force, take time itself. Yeah, 15, continue to cancel.
1: 10-4, 158.
3: 15, 156, you want me to go talk to the caller?

0: 456.
1: Oh, 456.
0: Caller, want to call back? And that was it all.
1: That's affirmative. 155 offered. If you can go over, talk to caller.
0: Yeah, he's right there if you could, please.

0: 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I have DSS on call. 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
1: Ten four, go ahead.

0: Thanks, five.
1: Jinx Road near Plank Road in the town of Lima. A going northbound, a gray Nissan Altima, actually drinking and driving. Northbound Plank currently.
0: Copy, is it being good on Plank?
1: Got a plate of a 5 Whiskey Henry 130. Looks like that plate is not going back to anything currently.

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1: Got it.

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0: Copy.
1: 135.
0: 135 from the ambulance.
1: 10-4, passing Coy Road.
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1: Got it, just passing Jenks.
0: Passing Jenks, 135.
2: Got it.
1: Let me know. 113 special.
0: 113.
1: See if we can reach out to the fair if they can spare a deputy to first respond out there.
0: Yeah.

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1: Got me instructions.
0: Staying in that vicinity.

0: 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That's at 3920 Main Street in the town of Livonia between Richmond Mills and Big Tree Road.
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3: 6265 dispatch.
0: 6265.
3: Did you need us to respond for that Livonia call?
0: Let Livonia come up for ALS.
4: We got one mail to stay for now.
0: One mail to stay for now. ALS, yeah.
3: What is this?
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2: 2602.
0: Did you copy one vehicle off the roadway, southbound lane?
2: Copy, one vehicle off the roadway, southbound lane.

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1: 935. 900
0: on location.
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0: 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You can cancel.
1: Yeah.